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1: Good morning. The funeral for Robert K. Irving was held in Sussex yesterday. Hundreds also attended a public visitation in the rain in Moncton Monday. The co-CEO of J.D. Irving Limited and founder of the Moncton Wildcats passed away last week at the age of 71 after a battle with cancer. Mourners included Irving Company employees, former politicians, and hockey figures. They remembered him as a passionate community leader, generous philanthropist, and dedicated hockey supporter, many describing him as a dear friend and pillar of the region who touched countless lives through his business, sports, and charity activities. His funeral service was held at the Saunders Irving Chapel in Sussex, and then there was a private burial for the family in Buctush. New Brunswick's net debt, the second smallest among the 10 provinces, according to a new study. A report by the Fraser Institute examined growth of government debt in Canada since the 2008-09 recession. New Brunswick's federal and provincial net debt currently sits at $13.9 billion, up from $10.4 billion in the 2007-08 fiscal year. That translates to just over $16,000 per person, 27.6% of GDP. And that's the third smallest per capita debt among the provinces. Only PEI has less at $3.8 billion. Former Federal Environment Minister Stephen Guilbeault is quitting the Commons. Guilbeault expected to tell the Liberal caucus today he's resigning his Montreal area seat. He's been upset with the Carney government's rollback of various laws and policies regarding climate change and the environment. Laws which he introduced when he was environment minister in the Trudeau government. The Carney government has repealed the consumer carbon tax, eliminated the EV sales mandate, signaled the end of the oil and gas emissions caps, and reversed the Liberal promise to end fossil fuel subsidies. In sports at the World Hockey Championships, Canada beat the Czechs 3-2 to move into the quarterfinals tomorrow against the U.S. In the NHL's Western Final, the Golden Knights swept Colorado, finishing them off 2-1 in Game 4. In baseball, Blue Jays beat the Marlins 8-1. Red Sox lost a 7-6 decision to the Braves. Yankees pummeled the Royals 15-1. In the NBA's Western Final, the Thunder took a 3-2 lead, beating the Spurs 127-114. Now you're up to date. I'm Daryl Good.
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2: Today it's going to be cloudy with a 30% chance of showers this morning and into the afternoon. It's going to hit a high 13 today and expect 7 along parts of the coast. And for tonight, it's going to be rain at times, ending in the overnight, then cloudy. A low 6 for the temperature for the overnight. And for Thursday, it's going to be mainly cloudy with a 40% chance of showers, hitting a high 12. It is 6:04. It is 18 and cloudy. Stay up to date anytime just by visiting 99.3theriver.com.
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0: 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It's 17 and cloudy out there. Happy Wednesday. Good morning to you. It's the middle of the week already. Wow, this week has flown by, hasn't it? I hope that you got a busy day planned for today so that the day goes by quick, but it looks like we're going to need the umbrella today because it's going to be a rainy one out there today, so don't forget to grab it as you're heading out the door today. Lotto Max set for $10 million for this Friday's draw, so get yourself a ticket today. You deserve it. You work hard, and you never know. If you get that kind of money, you could probably retire, maybe, just maybe. $10 million is not a lot of money these days. Today, cloudy. It's going to be 30% chance of showers this morning and into the afternoon as well. It's going to hit a high 13 today and expect 7 along parts of the coast. And on the calendar today, it is Grape Popsicle Day today, Sunscreen Protection Day today, Nothing to Fear Day, Gray Day, and Senior Health and Fitness Day. Yesterday's question was 12% of people agree that this is the worst gift you could buy someone. What do you think it was? A scale. Yeah. Nobody wants to get a scale for their gifts. Come on. Today's question of the day is, what hobby do 12% of singles say is a deal breaker if they see it on social media? Again, what hobby do 12% of singles say is a deal breaker if they see it on social media? Drop your guesses in our comment section in our morning post. And of course, at 8:50 this morning, we're going to reveal that answer just before the 90s at 9. Grab your coffee, get that breakfast in you, and let's get this day started.
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0: 93 The River, today's best country mornings with Jamie Ray. It is 6:21. It's 17 and cloudy. That's Sam Hunt right there in Outskirts. We're here looking after you. It is a dark and wet morning. It's going to be a bit of a wet day today, so bring that umbrella with you today. It's going to be your best friend. And, of course, it's maybe a great day to go fishing. I see one boat out in the river already. Lucky for you, because that looks so much fun. Love to be out there in the river and, explore it with you. Here's something that could change sports forever. You know that saying when you get hurt and everybody yells at you, put some ice on it? Well, a new study from the McGill University says icing an injury may actually make the pain last twice as long. Research found that mice treated with ice stayed sore longer than the mice that were treated in room temperature. Science thinks that ice may interrupt the special immune cells that help the body naturally shut pain off. And get this, they say that anti-inflammatory drugs like ibuprofen could also slow recovery. So before you toss the ice packet in the river, experts say that it was only tested on mice, but definitely puts an old ice-it advice on thin ice, don't you think? Speaking of, I got your full weather details coming up. Hang tight.
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0: Today is going to be cloudy with a 30% chance of showers this morning and early into the afternoon. It's going to hit a high 13 today and expect 7 along parts of the coast. And for tonight, rain at times will end in the overnight, then cloudy, and it's going to go down to a low 6. Thursday, it's going to be mainly cloudy with a 40% chance of showers. It's going to hit high 12. It is 6:24. It is 17 and cloudy. 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
1: Good morning. The government's introduced legislation to create an office representing residential and small business customers on energy issues. The Energy Sector Consumer Advocate will help resolve disputes between NB Power and customers before the Energy and Utilities Board. Energy Minister Rennie Legacy says too many New Brunswickers and small businesses feel overwhelmed or unheard when it comes to rising costs. He says the advocate will ensure their perspectives are considered in complex board matters. A unit at the Dorchester Pen has ended a week-long lockdown after officials seized homemade weapons and alcohol, as well as cell phone accessories. The Correctional Service of Canada locked down the medium security unit May 18th to conduct the exceptional search. That lockdown came after a similar six-day lockdown last week over the border at the Spring Hill Institution, where officials also found a lot of contraband. New Brunswick kicks off Disability Awareness Week this coming Sunday with events celebrating inclusion and accessibility. The Premier's Council on Disability says this year's theme, Accessibility Creates Full Inclusion, highlights the need to remove barriers so everyone can fully participate in community life. Premier Susan Holt says creating an accessible community starts with recognizing and eliminating obstacles faced by people with disabilities. She thanked advocates for their ongoing work as the province marks the 39th anniversary. Climate change is bringing new species of dragonflies and damselflies to the province. Researchers and scientists have been recording various species arriving in southwestern parts of the province over the past 20 years. John Klimko, a zoologist at the Atlantic Canada Conservation Data Center, tells CBC this is because our winters are becoming less severe, summers warmer, and things warming up earlier in the spring than historically. Klimko says these newer species will be competing with existing populations for food, potentially causing a decline in native species, including mosquitoes. He says citizen scientists have been taking photos of the various species, helping document the new arrivals. In sports, Team Canada will play the U.S. in quarterfinals at the World Hockey Championship tomorrow after beating Czechia 3-2 yesterday. The Golden Knights swept the Western Final in the NHL, beating the Avalanche 2-1. In the majors, Blue Jays down to Miami 8-1. Atlanta beat Red Sox 7-6. Yankees embarrassed the Royals 15-1 in Kansas City. In the NBA's Western Final, Oklahoma City beat San Antonio 127-114 to take a 3-2 lead. Now you're up to date. I'm Daryl.

0: Anthony's Best Country 99 through the river. Good morning to you. It's mornings with Jay Murray at 6:39. It's 17 and cloudy. Well, get ready, Miramichi. Direct from stages around the world, Ian Stewart is bringing his world-class show to Napan, performing 5 shows, combining a jaw-dropping, chainsaw-juggling comedy and audience interaction and a nonstop energy that's into an incredible one performance. For over 20 years, Ian Stewart has amazed audiences with a unique mix of laughs, thrills, and high energy. He's also kept crowds talking well after the show ends. Whether you're bringing family or catching up with some friends, looking for something truly different, this is one show you don't want to miss. Comedy, jaw-dropping, chainsaw juggling, incredible stunts, and fun for the whole entire family. 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Ian Stewart, chainsaw juggler, speaker, and hypnotist. It's going to be a great show. Check it out if you can. I've got your full weather details coming up just in a little bit. Plus, we've got more of your favorite country tunes right here. Mornings with Jamie Ray.
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0: today's Best Country 99 Through the River. It's Mornings with Jamie Ray. That's Tennille Towers right there. The last time it is 6:51 and it's 17 and cloudy. It's going to be a bit of a dark day, rainy day today. So grab that umbrella if you're heading on out. And coming up in about an hour's time, we got your birthday celebrations to do. And don't forget that birthday celebrations need to be submitted 24 hours in advance. And they get read the next day for your chances to win a birthday cake from our friends at Sobeys Newcastle. And it's all brought to you by CarStar Collision and Glass Services. So if you're sending in birthday shout outs this morning, they're not going to get read. They're got to be done 24 hours in advance. We get them all ready and then put together the read, and then we do it for today. We're going to do a celebrity birthday shout-out, though. Happy birthday to Todd Bridges, who's turned 61 today. And, of course, Todd is best known for playing Willis on the classic TV show called Different Strokes. You remember that? And let's be honest, we all grew up in the 80s, and you probably remember that famous line, "What you talking about, Willis?" Right? And Todd, he has stayed active in TV and movies and reality shows over the years, proving that he's got staying power in Hollywood. So here's wishing Todd Bridges a fantastic birthday today and hopefully a day without no one asking him, "What you talking about, Willis?" You know what I mean? Well, other details are coming up.
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0: Today it's going to be cloudy with 30% chance of showers this morning and early into the afternoon. It's going to hit a high 13 today and expect 7 along parts of the coast. For tonight, it's going to be rain at times ending in the overnight, then cloudy. And it's going to go down to a low 6. Thursday, mainly cloudy with a 40% chance of showers hitting a high 12. It is 6:55 and it's 18 and cloudy. Stay up to date anytime just by visiting 99.3theriver.com.
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2: Good morning. The funeral for Robert K. Irving was held in Sussex yesterday. Hundreds also attended a public visitation in the rain in Moncton Monday. The co-CEO of J.D. Irving Limited and founder of the Moncton Wildcats passed away last week at the age of 71 after a battle with cancer. Mourners included Irving Company employees, former politicians, and hockey figures. They remembered him as a passionate community leader, generous philanthropist, and dedicated hockey supporter, many describing him as a dear friend and pillar of the region who touched countless lives through his business, sports, and charity activities. His funeral service was held at the Saunders Irving Chapel in Sussex, and then there was a private burial for the family in Buctush. New Brunswick's net debt, the second smallest among the 10 provinces, according to a new study. A report by the Fraser Institute examined growth of government debt in Canada since the 2008-09 recession. New Brunswick's federal and provincial net debt currently sits at $13.9 billion, up from $10.4 billion in the 2007-08 fiscal year. That translates to just over $16,000 per person, 27.6% of GDP. And that's the third smallest per capita debt among the provinces. Only PEI has less at $3.8 million. Former Federal Environment Minister Stephen Guilbeault is quitting the Commons. Guilbeault expected to tell the Liberal caucus today he's resigning his Montreal area seat. He's been upset with the Carney government's rollback of various laws and policies regarding climate change and the environment. Laws which he introduced when he was environment minister in the Trudeau government. The Carney government has repealed the consumer carbon tax, eliminated the EV sales mandate, signaled the end of the oil and gas emissions caps, and reversed the Liberal promise to end fossil fuel subsidies. In sports at the World Hockey Championships, Canada beat the Czechs 3-2 to move into the quarterfinals tomorrow against the U.S. In the NHL's Western Final, the Golden Knights swept Colorado, finishing them off 2-1 in Game 4. In baseball, Blue Jays beat the Marlins 8-1. Red Sox lost a 7-6 decision to the Braves. Yankees pummeled the Royals 15-1. In the NBA's Western Final, the Thunder took a 3-2 lead, beating the Spurs 127-114. Now you're up to date. I'm Daryl Good.
3: 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You'll like it here.
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6: For today, it's going to be cloudy with a 30% chance of showers this morning and early into the afternoon. A high 13 today and expect 7 along parts of the coast. For tonight, it's going to be rain at times, ending in the overnight, then cloudy. It's going to go down to a low 6. And for Thursday, well, it's going to be mainly cloudy with a 40% chance of showers. Going to hit high 12. It is 7:05 and it is 16 and cloudy. Stay up to date anytime just by visiting 99.3theriver.com.
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0: 99.3 The River, today's best country. Good morning to you. It's Mornings with Jamie Ray. It's 7:11. It is 16 and cloudy. That's Kelsey Kulick right there, until I get to heaven. Hey, how are you today? It's Wednesday, hump day. It is the middle of the week. That means we only got two more days left of the week until the weekend hits us. And today being Wednesday, tonight is the bingo night. That's right. $5,900 is up for grabs tonight. So get your bingo booklets at the locations where you usually get them. And of course, if you can't find that out, then you can go to our website at 993theriver.com. There is details there on where you can get your bingo booklets, but you can get them at N&J Convenience and Needs Convenience in Douglastown. And, you can just get all the information from the website there. While emails are getting a little bit more emotional, Gmail has expanded their emotion reaction to emails. And now instead of typing sounds good, thanks, you can hit the thumbs up, smiley face, and heart emoji and just move on with your life, yeah? This feature has rolled out in 2023 and is now available worldwide. And Google says it's to make emails faster, friendlier, and cut down on those never-ending chain replies. Yes. Basically, your inbox is starting to look like more like a group chat, which means somewhere right now, a boss is sending out serious company memos and getting back 14 fire emojis with laughing faces. How about that? So today, when you're sending out an email, maybe just send out a smiley face with it too, just to test it out. See if it works, if you got that Gmail there. We got more of your favorite hits on the way. It's Mornings with Jamie Ray.
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0: I Can't Love You Anymore with Ella Langley and Morgan Wallen. 719, it is 17 and cloudy. Jamie Ray here, looking after you this morning. Of course, it's Wednesday, hump day today. What a beautiful day, because it is the middle of the week. Not because of the weather, just because it's the middle of the week. It's now time for Country Confidential. Be in the know. Know who's releasing new music, who's getting married, and the latest dirt that's fun to know. Are you ready for it? With a country update time, Aaron Lewis is getting ready to drop his new 6th solo studio album called Give My Country Back. It's dropping July 17th, I beg my pardon. He says the record dives into faith, patriotism, resilience, and personal growth. Basically, life, liberal, and learning from your mistakes. Meanwhile, Chase Rice says that he's taking 2026 off from touring, but apparently taking time off means golfing, fishing, traveling, drinking, not drinking, hanging out with friends, and recording new music in the studio. Honestly, Chase Rice's break sounds more exhausting than most people's full-time jobs, right? Tune in weekday mornings at 7:20, where I share the latest gossip for the world of country music, only on Country Confidential.
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0: Today is going to be cloudy with 30% chance of showers this morning and into the afternoon. It's going to hit a high 13 today and expect 7 along parts of the coast. Tonight it's going to be rain at times, ending in the overnight, then cloudy with it going down to a low 6. And Thursday it's going to be mainly cloudy with a 40% chance of showers, hitting a high 12. It is 7:23. It is 17 and cloudy. Stay up to date anytime just by visiting 99.3theriver.com.
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3: Good morning. The government's introduced legislation to create an office representing residential and small business customers on energy issues. The Energy Sector Consumer Advocate will help resolve disputes between NB Power and customers before the Energy and Utilities Board. Energy Minister Rennie Legacy says too many New Brunswickers and small businesses feel overwhelmed or unheard when it comes to rising costs. He says the advocate will ensure their perspectives are considered in complex board matters. A unit at the Dorchester Pen has ended a week-long lockdown after officials seized homemade weapons and alcohol, as well as cell phone accessories. The Correctional Service of Canada locked down the medium security unit May 18th to conduct the exceptional search. That lockdown came after a similar six-day lockdown last week over the border at the Spring Hill Institution, where officials also found a lot of contraband. New Brunswick kicks off Disability Awareness Week this coming Sunday with events celebrating inclusion and accessibility. The Premier's Council on Disability says this year's theme, Accessibility Creates Full Inclusion, highlights the need to remove barriers so everyone can fully participate in community life. Premier Susan Holt says creating accessible communities starts with recognizing and eliminating obstacles faced by people with disabilities. She thanked advocates for their ongoing work as the province marks the 39th anniversary. Climate change is bringing new species of dragonflies and damselflies to the province. Researchers and scientists have been recording various species arriving in southwestern parts of the province over the past 20 years. John Klimko, a zoologist at the Atlantic Canada Conservation Data Center, tells CBC, this is because our winters are becoming less severe, summers warmer, and things warming up earlier in the spring than historically. Klimko says these newer species will be competing with existing populations for food, potentially causing a decline in native species, including mosquitoes. He says citizen scientists have been taking photos of the various species, helping document the new arrivals. In sports, Team Canada will play the U.S. in quarterfinals at the World Hockey Championship tomorrow after beating Czechia 3-2 yesterday. The Golden Knights swept the Western Final in the NHL, beating the Avalanche 2-1. In the majors, Blue Jays down to Miami 8-1. Atlanta beat Red Sox 7-6. Yankees embarrassed the Royals 15-1 in Kansas City. In the NBA's Western Final, Oklahoma City beat San Antonio 127-114 to take a 3-2 lead. Now you're up to date.

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2: Today it's going to be cloudy with 30% chance of showers this morning and into the afternoon. It's going to hit a high 13 and expect 7 along parts of the coast. Tonight it's going to be rain at times, ending in the overnight, then cloudy, going down to a low 6. And Thursday it's going to be mainly cloudy with a 40% chance of showers, hitting a high 12. It is 7:34, it is 17 and cloudy. 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

0: Today's Best Country Mornings with Jamie Ray, 99.3 The River. It's 7:40. It's 17 and cloudy. That's Jade Eagleson right there and shaking in my boots. Hey, it's time to take a look at our Vogue Optical 99.3 The River web poll question of the day. Yesterday, we asked you, Prime Minister Mark Carney's annual salary is $430,000. Does that salary match the job? Well, voted by you, 67% have said no, and 32% have said yes. 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

0: Today's Best Country, 99.3 The River. It's 7:48, 17 and cloudy. 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It's time to do our birthday celebration.
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0: 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Here we go. A happy 80th birthday going out to Yolande Thibodeau. Hope that you have an awesome day. Lots of love from your friends here at 99.3 The River. And a happy 9th birthday to Maddox. Lots of love from Mom, Dad, Mason, Madison, Asphalt, and Herschel. Happy first anniversary to Silas and Shelley. A happy 8th birthday to our beautiful Jordan. We hope that you're having a wonderful day and a great year ahead. Lots of love from Mom, Dad, Chase, and Max. And a happy 9th birthday to Gavin from Mom, Dad, Cindy, Joe, Cheryl, Mallory, Cheyenne, Poppy, and Grammy. Hope that you have a great day. And a happy birthday to Maddox of Napin. A very happy 9th birthday from his family and friends. Thank you from Beth. And a happy 8th birthday to Jordan. Lots of love from Mom, Dad, and Chase. Happy 30th birthday to Mark from family and friends and the dog. And a happy birthday to Pilot. Lots of love from Mom, Daddy, and Minnie and P. And congratulations to Yolande Thibodeau. You are our birthday celebration winner. 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
0: Today it's going to be cloudy with 30% chance of showers early this morning and into the afternoon. It's going to hit a high 13 today and expect 7 along parts of the coast. And tonight it's going to be rain at times, ending in the overnight, then cloudy, going down to a low 6. And for Thursday, mainly cloudy with a 40% chance of showers. It's going to hit a high 12. It is 7:53. It's 17 and cloudy. Let's stay up to date anytime just by visiting 99.3theriver.com.
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3: Good morning. The funeral for Robert K. Irving was held in Sussex yesterday. Hundreds also attended a public visitation in the rain in Moncton Monday. The co-CEO of J.D. Irving Limited and founder of the Moncton Wildcats passed away last week at the age of 71 after a battle with cancer. Mourners included Irving Company employees, former politicians, and hockey figures. They remembered him as a passionate community leader, generous philanthropist, and dedicated hockey supporter, many describing him as a dear friend and pillar of the region who touched countless lives through his business, sports, and charity activities. His funeral service was held at the Saunders Irving Chapel in Sussex, and then there was a private burial for the family in Buctouche. New Brunswick's net debt, the second smallest among the 10 provinces, according to a new study. A report by the Fraser Institute examined growth of government debt in Canada since the 2008-09 recession. New Brunswick's federal and provincial net debt currently sits at $13.9 billion, up from $10.4 billion in the 2007-08 fiscal year. That translates to just over $16,000 per person, 27.6% of GDP. And that's the third smallest per capita debt among the provinces. Only PEI has less at $3.8 billion. Former Federal Environment Minister Stephen Guilbeault is quitting the Commons. Guilbeault expected to tell the Liberal caucus today he's resigning his Montreal area seat. He's been upset with the Carney government's rollback of various laws and policies regarding climate change and the environment. Laws which he introduced when he was environment minister in the Trudeau government. The Carney government has repealed the consumer carbon tax, eliminated the EV sales mandate, signaled the end of the oil and gas emissions caps, and reversed the Liberal promise to end fossil fuel subsidies. In sports at the World Hockey Championships, Canada beat the Czechs 3-2 to move into the quarterfinals tomorrow against the U.S. In the NHL's Western Final, the Golden Knights swept Colorado, finishing them off 2-1 in Game 4. In baseball, Blue Jays beat the Marlins 8-1. Red Sox lost a 7-6 decision to the Braves. Yankees pummeled the Royals 15-1. In the NBA's Western Final, the Thunder took a 3-game-to-2 lead, beating the Spurs 127-114. Now you're up to date. I'm Daryl Good.
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6: Today you're going to need that umbrella. It's going to be cloudy. 30% chance of showers this morning and into the afternoon. It's going to hit a high 13 and expect 7 along parts of the coast. Tonight's going to be rain at times, ending in the overnight, then cloudy. It's going to go down to a low 6. And Thursday, mainly cloudy with a 40% chance of showers, and it's going to hit a high 12. It is 8:02. It is 17 and cloudy. But stay up to date anytime just by visiting 99.3theriver.com.
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0: Today's Best Country, 99.3 The River. Good morning. It's Mornings with Jamie Ray. It's 8:09. It is 17 and cloudy. We are here looking after you until 12 o'clock this afternoon. While a tech company in China says it's created an AI-powered pet translator that can understand your dog or cat with a 95% accuracy. Do you believe this? Well, the gadget hangs around the pet's neck and supposedly translates barks and meows into emotions and messages. Imagine your cat finally admitting, yeah, I knocked over that glass on the table on purpose. Or your dog saying, I barked at 3 a.m. because a leaf moved, don't you know? Well, the company says it uses millions of pet sounds to train the AI, but critics aren't buying it because there's no scientific proof. Yet still, if this thing really works, a lot of pet owners are about to get exposed by their owners. Just saying.
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0: 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Hey, it's Jamie Ray. Let's head on over to the SPCA and find out what's going on.
1: Hey, folks. Chris Jardine here on behalf of the Miramichi SPCA. The day is almost here. For all of our kitty car ticket holders, the draw for a brand new car is happening this Friday at 10 a.m. at the shelter. The draw will be available live on Facebook, and you don't want to miss this one. We want to thank Trevor's Hyundai for their amazing partnership in making this massive draw a reality. And of course, we want to thank everyone who purchased a ticket. Good luck to all. The shelter is currently looking to hire a junior shelter technician. If you are looking for a rewarding second job or a great opportunity for a college or university student, we are currently seeking a compassionate, reliable animal lover to join our shelter team in a part-time capacity. All of the details, including hours, wages, and expected duties, and how to apply, can be found over on our Facebook page. 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Kitty Cash is our most consistent source of shelter support and has the added benefit of giving you a chance to win cold hard cash. 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
0: Bit of a wet day today. It's going to be cloudy with a 30% chance of showers this morning and into the afternoon. Expect a high 30 today and 7 along parts of the coast. Tonight's going to be rain at times ending in the overnight, then cloudy. It's going to go down to a low 6. And Thursday, it's going to be mainly cloudy with a 40% chance of showers hitting a high 12. It is 8:22, it is 17 and cloudy. Let's stay up to date anytime just by visiting 99.3theriver.com.
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3: Good morning. The government's introduced legislation to create an office representing residential and small business customers on energy issues. The Energy Sector Consumer Advocate will help resolve disputes between NB Power and customers before the Energy and Utilities Board. Energy Minister Rennie Legacy says too many New Brunswickers and small businesses feel overwhelmed or unheard when it comes to rising costs. He says the advocate will ensure their perspectives are considered in complex board matters. A unit at the Dorchester Pen has ended a week-long lockdown after officials seized homemade weapons and alcohol, as well as cell phone accessories. The Correctional Service of Canada locked down the medium security unit May 18th to conduct the exceptional search. That lockdown came after a similar six-day lockdown last week over the border at the Spring Hill Institution, where officials also found a lot of contraband. New Brunswick kicks off Disability Awareness Week this coming Sunday with events celebrating inclusion and accessibility. The Premier's Council on Disability says this year's theme, Accessibility Creates Full Inclusion, highlights the need to remove barriers so everyone can fully participate in community life. Premier Susan Holt says creating an accessible community starts with recognizing and eliminating obstacles faced by people with disabilities. She thanked advocates for their ongoing work as the province marks the 39th anniversary. Climate change is bringing new species of dragonflies and damselflies to the province. Researchers and scientists have been recording various species arriving in southwestern parts of the province over the past 20 years. John Klimko, a zoologist at the Atlantic Canada Conservation Data Center, tells CBC this is because our winters are becoming less severe, summers warmer, and things warming up earlier in the spring than historically. Klimko says these newer species will be competing with existing populations for food, potentially causing a decline in native species, including mosquitoes. He says citizen scientists have been taking photos of the various species, helping document the new arrivals. In sports, Team Canada will play the U.S. in quarterfinals at the World Hockey Championship tomorrow after beating Czechia 3-2 yesterday. The Golden Knights swept the Western Final in the NHL, beating the Avalanche 2-1. In the majors, Blue Jays down to Miami 8-1. Atlanta beat Red Sox 7-6. Yankees embarrassed the Royals 15-1 in Kansas City. In the NBA's Western Final, Oklahoma City beat San Antonio 127-114 to take a 3-2 lead. Now you're up to date. I'm Daryl Good.
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4: Today it's going to be cloudy with a 30% chance of showers this morning and into the afternoon. It's going to hit a high 13 today and expect 7 along parts of the coast. Tonight it's going to be raining at times, then end in the overnight, and then it's going to be cloudy. It's going to go down to a low 6. Thursday mainly cloudy with a 40% chance of showers, and it's going to hit a high 12. It is 8:32 at 17 and cloudy. Let's stay up to date anytime just by visiting 99.3theriver.com.
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0: 99 through the river, today's best country. Good morning. It's mornings with Jamie Ray. It's 8:38. It is 17 and cloudy. That is High Valley right there in Deer Life. 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Maybe a good icebreaker between you and your coworkers. 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

0: today's Best Country 99.3 The River. That is Josh Ross and Hate How You Look. Hey, it's Jamie Ray. Morning's here. It's 18 and cloudy. It is a day that you should probably bring your umbrella with you today. Just saying. Well, it's time to take a look at our question of the day. Let's reveal that answer. At 6 o'clock this morning, I asked you, what hobby do 12% of singles say that is a deal breaker if they see it on social media? With some great answers this morning. We have group chats, health nut, golfing, gambling, walking, sewing or knitting, hockey card collecting, hiking, running, and exercising, or boxing or street fighting. All great answers to the question of the day. But the actual answer I was looking for was collecting action figures. That's right. Apparently that's a deal breaker. So just remember that. Don't display those action figures all over Facebook if you're looking for someone. Just saying. Today's question of the day, and we do it again tomorrow at 6 a.m. right here on 99.3 The River.
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0: Today, cloudy, 30% chance of showers this morning and into the afternoon. A high 13 with expect 7 along parts of the coast. And for tonight, it's going to be rain at times, ending in the overnight, then cloudy, going down to a low 6. Thursday, it's going to be mainly cloudy with a 40% chance of showers, hitting a high 12. It is 8:50 and it is 18 and cloudy. 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

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Good morning to you. It's mornings with Jamie Ray. It's 18 and cloudy out there. It's a bit of a cloudy day today. We're inside the 90s at 9 with five of the best 90s tunes right here to kickstart your workday. Tanya Tucker at your work desk.

0: Today's Best Country 99 through the River. Good morning to you. It's 18 and cloudy. It's Jamie Ray here, wrapping up the 90s at 9 with the 5 of the best 90s tunes at your work desk to help you bob your head, tap your feet. Just don't let your boss know you're having a great time. It's Jamie Ray looking after you, of course. We'll get ready to kick off the Saturday classics, the classic way, of course. Saturday nights from 7 till midnight, 99 through the River brings you the Saturday Night Classics. 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We're talking about legends from George Strait, Garth Brooks, Reba McEntire, Dolly Parton, Johnny Cash, and many, many more. 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

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It's mornings with Jay Murray. It's 921 and it is 18 and cloudy. Here's Lainey Wilson. 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

today's Best Country 99.3 The River. Good morning to you. It's 9:28. It's 18 and cloudy. That's Chris Buck Band right there. 1-2 Step. Right here with this track being on top of the Billboard, it is, with a country track from Luke Combs, and it's called Sleepless in a Hotel Room. It's hot and it's on fire, and you're listening to it right here on 99.3 The River.

Today's Best Country 99.3 The River. Good morning to you. Hey, it's Jamie Ray. It's 9:34 and it is 18 and cloudy. What a beautiful day today because it's Wednesday. Two more days left of the work week and then we get the weekend to kick back and relax. Well, here's a quick trip into music and pop culture history today. If you go all the way to 2004, the Bee Gees were honored at the Buckingham Palace as Commodores of

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9: Today it's going to be cloudy with a 30% chance of showers this morning and into the afternoon. It's going to hit a high 13 today and expect 7 along parts of the coast. And tonight it's going to be rain at times ending in the overnight, then cloudy. It's going to go down to a low 6. And for Thursday, mainly cloudy with a 40% chance of showers hitting a high 12. It is 9:38. It is 18 and cloudy. But stay up to date anytime just by visiting 99.3theriver.com.
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0: Today's Best Country 99.3 The River. That is Stephen Lee Olsen. And you're hanging out with Jamie Ray. It is 18 and cloudy. It's 9:50. Well, here are a few fun facts to wake up your brain this morning. A single lightning bolt carries enough energy to toast 100,000 slices of bread, which sounds less like weather and more like Mother Nature running its own giant breakfast buffet, right? Scientists actually created straight bananas back in the 60s, but people refused to buy them because apparently curved bananas were the deal breaker. And outlaw Jesse James, well, he was ahead of his time. He issued his own press release. And the purple is the rarest color on national flags, only used by Nigeria and Dominica. So if you ever see a purple banana under a lightning storm, you probably had way too much coffee. Just saying. Keith Urban is locked and loaded. We also got Dallas Smith stopping by before the 10 o'clock hour.
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That is music from Chris Young. It's Jamie Ray here at your work desk with Kane Brown right now, and it's called Woman. 99.3 The River, today's Best Country.

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That's Savannah Jade and Man Out of Me. 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

0: Today's Best Country, 99.3 The River, Corey Kent, Cole Witzel, and Rocky Mountain Low. It's Jamie Ray here. Want to win a trip to Italy? A 9-day stay for two to Italy, flight, hotel, and tour that's included. It's all valued at $6,000. 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

0: 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That's Nate Smith right there, Tyler Hubbard. 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
0: Today, cloudy, 30% chance of showers this morning and into the afternoon. It's going to hit a high 13 today and expect 7 along parts of the coast. For tonight, it's going to be rain at times ending in the overnight, then cloudy, and it's going to go down to a low 6. Thursday, it's mainly cloudy with a 40% chance of showers hitting a high 12. Miramichi, it is 18 and cloudy. Let's stay up to date anytime just by visiting 99.3theriver.com.
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1: 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Hey, it's Jamie Ray. Guess what? Tonight's going to be an awesome night. 7 o'clock. It is the Rotary Club of Chatham Radio Bingo. Don't miss out. $5,900 in your pocket. That'd be nice, right? It must be 150 numbers or less with a $500 consolation prize if it doesn't go. 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And don't forget the two loony bins worth $1,000. 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No excuse, grab those dabbers. Good luck tonight. The Rotary Club of Chatham Radio Bingo starts at 7 p.m. right here on 99.3 The River.
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That is Hell of a View from Eric Church. Hey, it's Jay Ray. 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

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Good morning to you. Happy Hump Day Wednesday. We got you covered here at your work desk. We're here until 12 o'clock playing all your favorite country tunes with Morgan Wallen now, and I'm The Problem on 99.3 The River.

0: 99.3 The River, today's best country. It's Mornings with Jamie Ray. That's Betty and Carter Faith. 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
1: It is Wednesday, and I don't know about you, but I always look forward to Wednesdays to get the results of the Gold Rush draw. Yes, on the line with me right now from the Boys and Girls Club is, of course, Sherry. Hi there.
2: Good morning, Michelle. It's another Wednesday, and don't they come around soon? Like, it just feels like we talked yesterday,
1: it
2: right?
1: It does, doesn't it?
2: It certainly does, and today in Gold Rush, we're going to get right to the prize. Actually, the prize is $25,876.
1: Wow, $25,876.
2: Gold Rush number 28988.
1: 28988?
2: Congratulations, Michelle Morin.
1: Michelle Morin. You got it half right anyway.
2: And yeah, that's right. Good point. And so this Michelle Morin has won today's Gold Rush of $25,876. We have not reached her. The phone number on her file is not valid anymore. And so we're going to rely on you and all the other folks to let Michelle Morin know she's today's Gold Rush winner.
1: That's awesome. Sherry, sorry, go ahead.
2: Next Friday is Club Day here at the Boys and Girls Club. So June the 5th, the 3 to 6, and we have air castles like you wouldn't believe. We have an air castle called the Screamer. So if you like a bit of a thrill up high, it's as high as a telephone pole. And so all kinds of activities. We've got face painting, tattoo, we've got food. Come celebrate with our kids and bring your kids. It's Club Day.
1: What a fun time.
2: We hope for a sunny day, but we'll make the best of whatever the weather gives us. And did you have a question, Michelle?
1: Yeah, I got an email from the Boys and Girls Club about June 1st.
2: June 1st, that's on Monday, and that's the last bonus draw for the Dream Cottage where 102 people will win $250.
1: That's amazing.
2: And then their name goes back in because 25 days later, we draw for the Dream Cottage or $150,000 cash.
1: Wow.
2: Where did the spring go, right?
1: You're
2: like, here
1: right.
2: We are.
1: Oh, wow.
2: All
1: so, right.
2: Thanks for mentioning that email, because many others have, and they're buying tickets, and there's going to be some big winners on June 26th. The cottage and that jackpot of 50-50, which is now over $125,000.
1: Oh, my goodness, really? So get
2: sunny
1: your tickets.
2: Days ahead.
1: Yes. Sherry, thank you.
2: Thank you very much, Michelle.
1: Okay.
2: Take care.
1: Bye-bye. That's Sherry from the Boys and Girls Club. Well, congratulations to Michelle Morin. She doesn't know yet, but she is $25,876 richer. If you know her, give her a call. Let her know. Here's John Party. Boots off.

0: today's Best Country 99.3 The River. It's Mornings with Jamie Ray. That's Brock Phillips right there and Something Else. Well, Mayor Machine, get ready from the stages around the world. Ian Stewart is bringing his world-class show to Napan, performing five shows, combining a jaw-dropping chainsaw juggling, comedy, audience interaction, and nonstop energy into one incredible show. With over 20 years of experience, Ian Stewart has amazed audiences with a unique mix of laughs, thrill, and high-energy entertainment, and keeps the crowd talking long after the show is over. So whether you're bringing family members or catching up with some friends or looking forward to something truly different, this is one show you don't want to miss. Comedy, jaw-dropping, chainsaw juggling, and incredible stunts, and a whole lot of fun for the whole family. Must see at this year's Napan Articulture Show. That's right. Chainsaw juggler, speaker, and hypnotist. It's Ian Stewart. Check it out.
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9: Your weather forecast, showers for today, high 13. Showers will continue into

0: The evening, wind gusting to 40, low 5. And tomorrow, more showers. Wind gusting to 40 and a high of 10. Latest weather available anytime you're looking for it. 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

0: 99 through the river, today's best country. That's High Valley and Single Man. Jamie Ray here, stepping aside. Michelle is going to be here looking after you until 6 tonight. She's going to keep you company at your work desk. And I'm going to leave you with this before I take off. The real act of discovery consists not of finding a new land, but seeing with new eyes. Remember that. Don't do anything I wouldn't do today that leaves you with absolutely nothing. Have a great day. The New Morning Show will start again tomorrow at 6 o'clock right here with Jamie Ray. Have a great day, okay? Bye!
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It's the Wednesday lunch hour with Michelle. Here's Jordan Davis. Turn this truck around.

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1: Today's Best Country, 99.3 The River, George Burge, Cowboy Songs. It's the Wednesday launch hour. Wednesday already. The weekend will be here before we know it. Not such great weather today. Actually, we will see the sun again on Saturday. So it's going to be wet tonight and tomorrow, and then good possibility of showers on Friday as well. 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
1: Your weather forecast, showers for today, high 13. Showers will continue into the evening, wind gusting to 40, low 5. And tomorrow, more showers, wind gusting to 40, and a high of 10. Latest weather available anytime you're looking for it. 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

0: Today's Best Country, 99.3 The River, Megan Patrick. Safe place to break. It's Michelle here with you on this Wednesday afternoon. With it being Wednesday, that means it's bingo night on 99.3 The River, the Rotary Club of Chatham's Radio Bingo. Because every Wednesday night, the jackpot tonight is worth $5,900. Imagine winning that. 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You can play in your pajamas and have a beverage or two if you wish and win some money. 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

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Wednesday afternoon with Michelle. Let's keep the tunes going. Lee Bryce now, One of Them Girls.

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Today's Best Country, 99.3 The River. I ain't

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I ain't telling you the keys underneath that little red back door brick.

0: today's Best Country, 99.3 The River, The Recklaws, and Dean Brody, Hometown Heroes. 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We'll go from 9 until 1. 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And tickets are only $10, and they are available at the community center, the Loggieville Community Center. It's a 19 or older event. There's a limited number of tickets, so you might want to give the Loggieville Community Center a call, 506-773-4360. 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

0: Today's Best Country, 99.3 The River, Cody Johnson, Till You Can't. Well, it's Michelle here with you. Thanks for letting me tag along for part of your day. In case you missed it, here's the results of this week's Gold Rush draw. Number that was picked was number 28988. Michelle Moran owns that number and got her tuning in the box in time. So Michelle wins $25,876. Congratulations to you.
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0: Your weather forecast, showers for today, high 13. Showers will continue into the evening, wind gusting to 40, low 5. And tomorrow, more showers, wind gusting to 40 and a high of 10. Latest weather available anytime you're looking for it. 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

0: Today's Best Country, 99.3 The River, Breckisel, Cowboys and Dreamers. 12 degrees right now. Showers will continue in the evening and for tomorrow as well. Don't forget, weather is available when you need it just by heading to 99.3theriver.com. Another hour of your favorites coming up. Still before 2, though, we're going to hear from Shaboozy. Coming up next.
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0: Today's Best Country, 99.3 The Ripper, Madeline Merlot, Middle of the Bed. Good afternoon. It's 2:21. Wow. Thank you so much to the gang at A&W. Myself and Gary and Christy and Ann, we all got to sample their smash burgers. It's one of the best burgers I ever had. Gotta tell you, try it at A&W. And of course, to go along with it, they gave us a nice cold root beer signature of A&W. So stop by and grab a smash burger. Tell them you heard it on 99.3 The Ripper.
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0: Today's Best Country, 99.3 The Ripper, Kelsey Ballerini. If you go down, I'm going down too. It's 239, cloudy and 14 degrees. We passed our expected high for today. Showers expected for this afternoon. Well, June 1st, that's the deadline for you to get your dream cottage ticket if you want to be eligible for the next early bird draws. Coming up next week on Tuesday, 102 winners of $250. 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
0: Your weather forecast, showers for today, high 13. Showers will continue into the evening, wind gusting to 40, low 5. And tomorrow, more showers, wind gusting to 40 and a high of 10. Latest weather available anytime you're looking for it. 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

0: Today's Best Country, 99.3 The River, Dallas Smith, Nothing But Summer. Hi there, it is 2:51. Oh, Mayor Machie, you did it again. The Percy's Place Hospice Kubota zero-turn tractor and galvanized trailer raffle is officially sold out as of today. Thank you to everyone for once again supporting the Percy's Place Hospice in such a big way. Now we just wait for June 21st to see who wins this amazing prize valued at $19,000. So good luck going out to everybody who helped out and bought a ticket.
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Good afternoon. It's 3:03. Here's Evan Burrison, South Side of Sober.

0: Today's Best Country, 99.3 The River, Nate Holler, and Tennille Towns, Backfire. It's 3:22, mainly cloudy and 14 degrees. Expecting showers sometime this afternoon. Showers for the evening and then again for tomorrow as well. Congratulations to send out to Yolande Thibodeau. It's her birthday today. And she started her special day by winning a cake from the folks at Sobeys in Newcastle. Hope your special day, Yolande, is going great, and hope you enjoy your delicious cake from Sobeys, Newcastle. If there's someone you know who has a birthday coming up soon, let us know. We'll get it on the air and spread the word. All you need to do is head to 993theriver.com. 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

0: 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It'll be served from 8 right up until 1 o'clock. 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
0: Your weather forecast, showers for today, high 13. Showers will continue into the evening, wind gusting to 40, low 5. And tomorrow, more showers, wind gusting to 40 and a high of 10. Latest weather available anytime you're looking for it. 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
4: Good afternoon. A 69-year-old St. John man facing 14 sexual assault charges involving seniors at a local nursing home has had his case adjourned until late next month. Kevin McGrath appeared in St. John court on Tuesday but did not enter a plea. The case was instead adjourned until June 23rd while he applies for legal aid and seeks a lawyer. Police allege the offenses happened between late December and mid-January at the Village section of the Loch Lomond Villa Home, a 100-bed nursing home in East St. John. The alleged victims are seniors that ranged in age from their 70s to their 90s. McGrath, who's not a resident of the facility, was arrested back in March. He remains free on conditions while his case is before the courts. Damage to wildlife fencing in the province is now being repaired in a timely manner, according to the provincial government. Auditor General Paul Martin had reported in December that the province was taking too long to repair fences. He cited 29 instances of fences being damaged on highways maintained by public-private partnerships. According to partnership contracts, repairs must be completed within 20 days for most highways. From April of 2023 to December of 2024, none were completed within that time frame, with only five completed overall. The Auditor General's office says it will be following up on its report about wildlife fencing in 2027. The Holt government has introduced new legislation that aims to make property taxes more stable, predictable, and transparent. The proposed bill includes changes designed to reduce the impact of rising property assessments on tax bills beginning in 2027. Instead, local tax rates would be tied more closely to municipal budgets and service needs. Other measures include expanded supports for qualifying homeowners through the Property Tax Allowance Program, a longer appeal period for property assessments, and redesigned tax bills that better explain provincial and municipal charges. Legislation also proposes a future grant program to help communities offset the cost of servicing heavy industry. Reform follows a provincial review of the property tax system last year that included consultations with municipalities, businesses, and residents. The brother of a man killed in the 2020 mass shooting in Nova Scotia has died in Fredericton. Police say officers responded last Tuesday to a report of a person with a weapon inside a vehicle on Prospect Street in Fredericton. After first establishing a perimeter, police later confirmed that the man inside the vehicle was deceased. No further details have been released by the Fredericton police, but the deceased has since been identified as Clinton Ellison. Clinton Ellison survived the Portapique shootings in Nova Scotia, hiding in the woods for hours after having already found his brother Corey had been killed. Corey was one of 22 victims killed by a gunman impersonating a police officer in the shootings. Clinton Ellison later described his experience as deeply traumatizing. Journalist and writer Stephen Marr, who's covered the shootings and its aftermath, says Ellison struggled in the years following the tragedy with his own memories of the event as well as the RCMP's response to it. Marr says he considers Clinton another victim of the shooting. Clinton Ellison is not the only surviving witness of the shooting who has died under similar circumstances in the years since. Prime Minister Mark Carney has announced a major new defense partnership with Swedish company Saab. Carney says the federal government is in negotiations to buy Saab's GlobalEye surveillance aircraft system.
5: The GlobalEye's airborne surveillance capability can track objects and signals up to 650 kilometers away. And they'll share in real time that information with the Canadian forces and our allies. At the heart of the GlobalEye system is the Canadian-made Bombardier Global 6500.
4: Ottawa says the deal could support about 3,000 jobs and see at least 40 aircraft built in Canada over the next 15 years. New partnership with Saab on a surveillance aircraft comes as Ottawa is still debating whether to procure additional U.S.-built F-35 fighters or Saab's Griffin model fighter. And the federal government's taking what it calls a precautionary approach to ensure the safety and security of Canadians and prevent Ebola cases from spreading into the country. Jen Nicholson has the details.
6: The new border measures in Canada put into place as the number of cases continues to rise in the Democratic Republic of the Congo, Uganda, and South Sudan. Starting this week, people traveling from the affected regions will have to self-isolate for 21 days. Starting May 30th, any Canadian citizens, permanent residents, individuals registered under the Indian Act, and foreign nationals who have been in the affected countries in the last 3 weeks will still be allowed to enter Canada, but they must undergo a health assessment upon arrival and comply with public health measures. The health risk to Canada is currently considered low, and no travel-related cases have been reported. According to the World Health Organization, Ebola is rare in humans and transmitted through direct contact, though it is severe and often fatal. For MBS News, I'm Jen Nicholson.
4: In sports, in the NHL playoffs, Montreal Canadiens are looking to pull even in their best-of-seven Eastern final when they host Carolina for Game 4 tonight. And in the majors, the Blue Jays continue their series against the Marlins. Now you're up to date. I'm Jeff Goodfellow.
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8: Your weather forecast, showers for today, high 13. Showers will continue into the evening, wind gusting to 40, low 5. And tomorrow, more showers, wind gusting to 40 and a high of 10. Latest weather available anytime you're looking for it. 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

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Good afternoon, 4:13. Here's Dylan Scott, What He'll Never Have.

0: Today's Best Country, 99.3, The River, Post Malone. I had some help. It's 421, cloudy and 13 now. We didn't get any showers yet, which they were calling for, but we're expecting showers in the evening and then again tomorrow as well. Well, the Daily Hive says Kraft is launching a mac and cheese cheesecake. The cake has Kraft's mac and cheese flavor in the crust and the batter. It is only, however, going to be sold at select bakeries in Toronto, Montreal, Winnipeg, and Calgary. I know Anne is a diehard fan of cheesecakes, but I feel like she wouldn't try that one.
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0: dreamer. 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It's 4:36, getting pretty close to quitting time on this Wednesday afternoon. Once again, a big thank you to everybody who purchased tickets for the Percy's Place Hospice Kubota Zero Turn Tractor and Galvanized Trailer Raffle. Because as of earlier today, they're sold out. Yesterday, they had 80 left, I believe, but they're all gone now. So thank you for supporting such a great cause. Now we just wait till June 21st. That's the big day. We'll find out who wins this amazing prize pack valued at $19,000. Way to go, Miramichi.
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0: Today's Best Country, 99.3, the River Brock Phillips, something else. It's 4:48, just 12 away from quitting time. And just like that, it's almost Friday Eve. Ann, come on in.
1: Hey. I forgot to check to see if you were talking about.
0: She wasn't sure if I was on the air or not, so she kicked the door and then found out I was on the air.
1: My apologies.
0: Well, now that Ann's behind me and on my back, I think that I will let you listen to some more music coming up before your information update at quitting time.
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5: Good afternoon. The Hope government has introduced new legislation that aims to make property taxes more stable, predictable, and transparent. The proposed bill includes changes designed to reduce the impact of rising property assessments on tax bills beginning in 2027. Instead, local tax rates would be tied more closely to municipal budgets and service needs. Other measures include expanded supports for qualifying homeowners through the Property Tax Allowance Program, a longer appeal period for property assessments, and redesigned tax bills to better explain provincial and municipal charges. Legislation also proposes a future grant program to help communities offset the costs of servicing heavy industry. Reform follows a provincial review of the property tax system last year that included consultations with municipalities, businesses, and residents. The Brunswick Social Development Minister is apologizing after a report found serious gaps in support for vulnerable youth. Cindy Miles admitted the system must do better, according to CBC, but she stopped short of promising to implement the three recommendations that were detailed in the report by the child and youth advocate Kelly Lamrock. That report found some homeless and at-risk youth were denied help or left waiting months for support. Includes one teen who died of an overdose after being denied help. Critics, including youth advocates and opposition MLAs, are calling the findings heartbreaking and alarming and have called for an all-party review of the system. The New Brunswick government has introduced new legislation aimed at strengthening the enforcement of First Nations bylaws. The proposed changes to the Provincial Offences Procedures Act would allow procedures under the provincial court system to be used to enforce First Nations law if communities so choose. Under the plan, police and designated First Nations officers could issue tickets or appearance notices for bylaw violations with the fines going back to the First Nations communities. Officials say the goal is to improve enforcement while respecting Indigenous self-governance. First Nation leaders are welcoming the move, calling it a step forward for community safety and collaboration. A search will resume this weekend for a Wasis man who hasn't been seen for over a year. Michael Keach hasn't been seen since April 12, 2025. His family is organizing the search in the York County area this weekend, near where he was last seen. Keach, a military veteran, was 48 at the time of his disappearance. According to the RCMP, he was last seen on April 12th on Nevers Road, and Keach's dog was later found in the Keswick Ridge area. Then on June 5th of last year, police found Keach's empty car submerged in water in Keswick Ridge, but found no sign of him. Keach is described as being 6'2", 253 pounds, with brown hair and green eyes. Anyone with information is asked to contact the RCMP. The brother of a man killed in the 2020 mass shooting in Nova Scotia has died in Fredericton. Police say officers responded last Tuesday to a report of a person with a weapon inside a vehicle on Prospect Street in Fredericton. After first establishing a perimeter, police later confirmed that the man inside the vehicle was deceased. No further details have been released by the Fredericton police, but the deceased has since been identified as Clinton Ellison. Clinton Ellison survived the Portapique shootings in Nova Scotia, hiding in the woods for hours after having already found his brother Corey had been killed. Corey was one of 22 victims killed by a gunman impersonating a police officer in the shootings. Clinton Ellison later described his experience as deeply traumatizing. Journalist and writer Stephen Marr, who's covered the shootings and its aftermath, says Ellison struggled in the years following the tragedy with his own memories of the event as well as the RCMP's response to it. Marr says he considers Clinton another victim of the shooting. Clinton Ellison is not the only surviving witness of the shooting who has died under similar circumstances in the years since. Prime Minister Mark Carney has announced a major new defense partnership with Swedish company Saab. Carney says the federal government is in negotiations to buy Saab's GlobalEye surveillance aircraft system.
6: The GlobalEye's airborne surveillance capability can track objects and signals up to 650 kilometers away. And they'll share in real time that information with the Canadian forces and our allies. At the heart of the GlobalEye system is the Canadian-made Bombardier Global 6500.
5: Ottawa says the deal could support about 3,000 jobs and see at least 40 aircraft built in Canada over the next 15 years. New partnership with Saab on surveillance aircraft comes as Ottawa is still debating whether to procure additional U.S.-built F-35 fighters or Saab's Griffin model fighter. And the federal government's taking what it calls a precautionary approach to ensure the safety and security of Canadians and prevent Ebola cases from spreading into the country. Jen Nicholson has the details.
7: The new border measures in Canada put into place as the number of cases continues to rise in the Democratic Republic of the Congo, Uganda, and South Sudan. Starting this week, people traveling from the affected regions will have to self-isolate for 21 days. Starting May 30th, any Canadian citizens, permanent residents, individuals registered under the Indian Act, and foreign nationals who have been in the affected countries in the last 3 weeks will still be allowed to enter Canada, but they must undergo a health assessment upon arrival and comply with public health measures. The health risk to Canada is currently considered low, and no travel-related cases have been reported. According to the World Health Organization, Ebola is rare in humans and transmitted through direct contact, though it is severe and often fatal. For MBS News, I'm Jen Nicholson.
5: In sports, in the NHL playoffs, Montreal Canadiens are looking to pull even in their best-of-seven Eastern final when they host Carolina for Game 4 tonight. And in the majors, the Blue Jays continue their series against the Marlins. Now you're up to date. I'm Jeff Goodfellow.
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9: Your weather forecast, showers for today, high 13. Showers will continue into the evening, wind gusting to 40, low 5. And tomorrow, more showers, wind gusting to 40 and a high of 10. Latest weather available anytime you're looking for it. Just head to 993theripper.com.
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0: Today's Best Country, 99.3, the River Jordan Davis. What my world spins around. Hi there, it's 5:23, the drive home on a Wednesday. Getting so close to the weekend, it'll be here before we know it. Well, new research suggests that you may not need as much exercise as you think to boost your heart health. Researchers found that just 30 minutes of high-intensity exercise per week, not per day, per week could make a difference. That's far less than the usual recommendation of 150 minutes of moderate activity. There's a little catch. Well, workouts need to be intense, like running or spin classes that leave you breathless. Experts say spreading the 30 minutes across the week, such as 7.5 minutes four times weekly, may offer the best results. Now, I might even be able to do that.
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0: Today's Best Country, 99.3 The River, Jason Aldean with Don't Tell On Me. It's 5:35, the drive home on a Wednesday. Michelle here with you. 11 degrees now and cloudy. We are expecting showers for the evening and showers for tomorrow as well. Well, if you're looking for something to do this weekend, there's going to be a benefit for Susan Summers, who's undergoing cancer treatment. And this benefit will take place at the Tuaduk Village Community Center, Route 420 in Silliker's. And it's coming up this Sunday, 2 until 5. There's going to be lots of delicious food. There'll be some great prizes. Just lots of stuff going on, all for the benefit of Susan Summers. Show up this Sunday from 2 until 5.
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0: Your weather forecast, showers for today, high 13. Showers will continue into the evening, wind gusting to 40, low 5. And tomorrow, more showers, wind gusting to 40 and a high of 10. Latest weather available anytime you're looking for it. 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

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Good afternoon, it's 5:47. 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Here's the Reklaws, one beer away.

0: Today's Best Country, 99.3 The River, The Reckless, with One Beer Away. It is 7:50. Once again, a big thank you to the gang at A&W. They were into the station this afternoon and dropped off some smash burgers. Have you tried it? Delicious. Actually, I had to say, probably one of the best burgers I ever had. It's a smash burger, so try it next time you're at A&W. It's bingo night, so I'm going to head out, but just for an hour. I'll be back 7 o'clock. Who knows, maybe calling your lucky numbers. So get some booklets and join us for the Rotary Club of Chatham's Radio Bingo tonight at 7.
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1: Good evening. It is 7 o'clock on the dot at 99.3 The River. That means, of course, Rotary Club of Chatham's Radio Bingo. 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Every winner tonight gets a grocery gift card as a bonus. A few things to remind you about before we find out what the Luna numbers are for the evening. Of course, the number to call if you get bingo tonight, 506-622-3030. You need to be at least 16 to play. 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We recommend you use a plug-in radio. Rotary Club is not responsible for any technical difficulties that you may encounter, like your phone or radio cutting out, stuff like that. If there are any discrepancies of a card or number, the Rotary Club's card and number will be upheld. Winning cards must be verified before each game is closed. Card will not be valid after the first ball of the next game is pulled. And the Rotary Club of Chatham rents the radio station premises for the Radio Bingo broadcast. 99.3 The River in no way holds ownership in or is responsible for part or whole of the bingo proceedings. All right, Peggy is going to fire up the bingo machine. It's time for us to find out what the loony numbers are for the evening. Do not dab these numbers. Two numbers you can win loony number one on, and they are B6 and N31. Same thing for loony two. Two numbers you can win on. I-21 and O-61. Now, of course, we'll draw your wild number for the evening. It's good for game number four on the purple sheet. Your wild number tonight is N-44. N-44. That's good for game four on the purple sheet. Right now, though, we're going to start on the green sheet. Going to play from one line or four corners for $250. And your first number, let's see, is G53.

0: I-17. I-17. Possible bingo?
1: Well, that took a minute.
0: That did take a minute, didn't it?
1: Yes, it did.
0: 12 numbers for one line or four corners. It's
1: it
0: a good
1: is,
0: bingo.
1: You could see that, right?
0: I see his thumbs, and I see when he
1: great
0: puts
1: to reposition them. So
0: yes,
1: you can see him.
0: That was a good idea. So there's something special being presented to each winner tonight.
1: Right. We're going to put a $25 grocery gift card in
0: wow.
1: your envelope.
0: What a nice bonus.
1: We may give them all away this game.
0: Yes, it's more than one winner.
1: It is more than one winner.
0: Mm-hmm.
1: Take a minute, but that's okay. We have two folks out there answering the phone,
0: mm-hmm.
1: Pat Hayes and Anna Kelly. And Gina's all anxious to write your checks.
0: Yes.
1: So
0: then, of course, Riley in the main position
1: Riley
0: out
1: is
0: there.
1: The computer guy. Mm-hmm.
0: And Anna is the sweets lady.
1: She did bring quite a few, didn't she?
0: Mm-hmm. Keeps Pat happy.
1: It does, yes. So there'll be a minute on the phone, I think. Maybe
0: mm-hmm.
1: we could talk about some of the fabulous things going on this weekend.
0: Sounds good.
1: The Loganville Community Center is having a spring dance on Saturday from 9 until 1. Music is being provided by Planet Z DJ.
0: Mm.
1: Tickets are $10 each and are available at the Community Center for 19 and over. And on Saturday evening at 6 o'clock at Carrefour Beausoleil, Ron Dueron Music Studio is presenting music performances. And if you want some more information, it's 506-622-0855 or 506-625-1645.
0: A couple of great events for this weekend.
1: There's more. We may have all of our events done before the second game starts. And also this weekend is the Knights of Columbus Breakfast in Nelson that is held the last Saturday of every month. And it's from 8 until 1 at the Seniors Hall at 26 Sutton Road. $10 for adults. Takeout is, if you want one, call 622-1010.
0: Mm-hmm.
1: As $5 for children, a family rate of 25.
0: Can't be 25 bucks to feed the family.
1: Feed a family. Well, I think they have to be...
0: Family of four.
1: Family of four and not all adults.
0: Good point.
1: Yes. It's two parents, two kids. And there's a benefit for Susan Summers at the Tuaduk Village Community Center. I'm not sure if I said that right.
0: Yeah.
1: I apologize if I didn't. It's at 2282 Route 420 in Silikers. That's on Sunday, May the 31st from 2 until 5. And Susan is undergoing cancer treatment, so they would appreciate your help if you can go.
0: Mm.
1: There'll be some entertainment, and there's food and prizes. So
0: lots to help.
1: Yes.
0: And it's an easy way to help out, too.
1: Yes.
0: So bear with us. They are still verifying bingos. Like you said, be a lot of grocery gift cards
1: That's
0: given
1: right.
0: away.
1: We may have to replenish our stock at 8 o'clock.
0: Bear with us. They're busy out there. They're trying to go as fast as they can.
1: It's a little bit of a cooler temperature today.
0: Wow, what a difference.
1: No flies. That was good.
0: Yes, exactly.
1: Mm-hmm. It was cloudy and not that warm right now.
0: No, and Piggy does not like the cold.
1: No, I don't. Neither do I like the flies. So, you know, there's that.
0: Well, I see the bingo, please.
1: It has to be just right.
0: Yes.
1: Jeannie?
0: She's playing tonight,
1: mm-hmm. yep.
0: of course.
1: She keeps us straight.
0: She does. Keeps us on our toes.
1: Mm-hmm.
0: Kathy Dunn saying good luck to all the bingo players. Darlene Coakley says it's a damp night, and she's playing at home with her sister Judy from Alberta. Shout out, she says, to my Quarryville bingo buddies. Cheers, she says. Nice to have you both along tonight. Looks like a nice place to play bingo.
1: Good.
0: Yeah. Someone asked, what is the wild ball?
1: N44. So everything ending in a 4.
0: Yeah.
1: So we have some winners. Not sure if they're still on the phones or not, but we'll start with this.
0: Mm-hmm.
1: Roxanne Morris bought the book at Family Convenience. Heather Hollihan at Route 118 Convenience. Sylvia Duthie at Papa Joe's. Carmen McDonald at Kingston's Highway 11. Marty Moore at Petro-Can in Chatham. And Yvonne Hashi at N&J Convenience.
0: All right.
1: So that's one, how many?
2: Six, I believe.
1: That's not bad.
0: Not bad, yep.
1: No.
0: All right.
1: And all six get a $25 gift card.
0: That's awesome. You can't beat that. Look like the phones are quiet out there, Peg.
1: Yes.
0: All right. That'll do it for that game. That game is closed. We're going to move on then to the brown sheet. Going to play for any two lines or $250. And your first number is N41. N41.

0: I-18. I-18. Possible bingo. 506-622-3030. Number to call if you get bingo tonight. It's a good bingo?
1: Yes.
0: It is a good bingo. All right. That was pretty quick.
1: That was, compared to the last one. It bought us some time.
0: Yes. So your checks will be ready at N&J Convenience by 8:30 tonight. Mm-hmm. And your gift cards in with your check. Gift card.
1: Last week wasn't too bad. It was a half hour extra.
0: I think.
1: Yeah. I got home at just before 9, but we had to put everything away, and then I went to N&J with the checks and stuff.
0: Oh, okay.
1: I got home at, I think, 10 to 9.
0: Mm-hmm. So not bad at all.
1: No, it wasn't too bad.
0: No.
1: Could have been worse. They just got to enjoy us longer.
0: Exactly.
1: We got to enjoy each other longer.
0: Yes.
1: But anyway, I will say that everybody was very patient and understanding. There was nothing we could do.
0: Mm-hmm.
1: It wasn't our fault.
0: Mm-hmm.
1: And so there was really nothing that we could do, but I really appreciated everybody's patience.
0: Yes.
1: As did John. I'll speak for John as well.
0: Yes. It's great. See the kind of players that we have?
1: I know. They appreciate it.
0: Mm-hmm.
1: And they didn't mind the extra half hour.
0: Yes.
1: Just Darlene had to have extra snacks, probably.
0: All right, I think. Oh, yes, no.
1: Riley is on his way in.
0: He is. Mm-hmm. I thought he changed his mind.
1: It's Karina Holloway, but the book of Papa Joe's.
0: Oh, just one winner. Looks like the phones are quiet.
1: Yep.
0: That'll do it then for that game. That game is closed. Okay, so that means we're going to move on to the pink sheet. This time, we're going to play for the letter X. So no N's in this game. We have 064, your first number. 064.

0: I-30. I-30. Possible bingo. It was really a good idea putting him there.
1: It was.
0: Riley. Yes. Yeah, different position.
1: Now you can see him in case I don't turn around in time. And John also hears the phones ringing.
0: That's unreal.
1: I know.
0: It's a good bingo.
1: Yep. It's a good bingo.
0: Yeah, how he hears that from in here, I have no idea.
1: I don't know. He'll tell me before I even turn around to look.
0: A man of many talents.
1: He is. I see that there's a winner, but before I get a chance to turn around, he says, possible bingo.
0: So it is a good bingo, so people can start dabbing their wild numbers.
1: Everything ending in a four.
0: Mm-hmm.
1: So we have our Paul Harris, our biggest night of the year, our Paul Harris Fellowship Awards on Saturday, June the 6th. Mm-hmm. So tickets, public can buy tickets if they want. It's $25, and it's a hot meal. It's all of the things that you would think being a hot meal, plus dessert. And $25 each, and the winners are, the recipients will be Syl Hickey, Sean McCarthy, Yolan Thibodeau, and help me out here. Who's the fourth one? And there's a Ron Morrison Vocational Award. It is Tim Irving. We'll get that. And I'll get you the fourth person there.
0: Okay. I know you will.
1: And the winner is Gail Boulay. And Gail bought her book at Papa Joe's.
0: Papa Joe's again.
1: Papa Joe's again.
0: All right. Phones are quiet out there, looks like.
1: Mm-hmm.
0: That'll do it for that game. That game is closed. So now I have to dab my wild numbers. Everything ending in a four. Let's see. And I'm done. So we'll start your next number. N31. 31.

0: G-59. G-59. Possible bingo.
1: That didn't take too many numbers.
0: No, not at all.
1: Oh, yeah. Started to look up who that fourth person is.
0: Now yes, for the Paul Harris Awards.
1: Mm-hmm.
0: It is a good bingo.
1: Yes, it is a good bingo.
0: I want to say hello to...
1: Sarah Williston. How could I forget that, sweet lady? So, yes, yeah, Sarah Williston.
0: Nice.
1: Is the other person.
0: Quite an upstanding crew that you named.
1: It is. Sil Hickey, John McCarthy, Sarah Williston, and Yolande Thibodeau. Yolande Thibodeau knits. She brings in... bagfuls of mitts.
0: If I'm not mistaken,
1: socks, and she
0: is her birthday today.
1: Oh wow! Well, happy birthday to Yolande.
0: Mm-hmm.
1: And she makes sure the unhoused are warm in the winter. And yeah, she's a great lady.
0: Yes, she's amazing. She always drops off stuff here for us too.
1: In huge bags.
0: Yeah,
1: yeah.
0: She's a busy lady doing that. Elizabeth Curtis sending a shout out to you tonight, Sonia and Liz. They're playing in Quarryville. Wishing everyone good luck. Paula Forrest is playing tonight. She says, please call my numbers.
1: We'll try.
0: We'll try, yeah. Oh, and can't forget Dorothy and Joyce, who never miss a Wednesday night. I don't think they have yet.
1: No.
0: Isn't that amazing? Let's see, who else?
1: Let's not forget Leva.
0: Leva, yes. She wouldn't miss a Wednesday night.
1: Lee McLean doesn't miss very many.
0: No, she's away, though, I believe.
1: I think she is.
0: Yeah.
1: And the winner is Terry Murphy, who bought the book at Kingston's in Newcastle.
0: Mm-hmm.
1: Terry Summers bought the book at Papa Joe's. Another lots of winners there tonight.
0: Yeah.
1: And Rosalie Martin, it was a gift.
0: Oh, nice.
2: Terry Murray.
1: Terry Murray. Sorry, Terry.
0: Okay.
1: Gina will have it right.
0: Yes. Your check will be right. Phone's quiet out there, Peg?
1: Yes.
0: All right. That does it for that game. That game is closed. So now then, we move on to the black sheet. This time, playing all around the free, so no B's or O's. I say keep coming out for Peggy. Your first number, I-16. 16.

0: We'll give you the thumbs up here shortly.
1: Yes, I imagine. Yes, there it is.
0: There it is.
1: It is a good bingo.
0: So I think it's going to be dark before we leave here tonight.
1: It looks pretty dark, doesn't it?
0: Isn't it, though?
1: Yeah.
0: I know we need rain, so we can't complain, but it could be a nice warm rain.
1: I noticed you turned up the heat before bingo started.
0: I did, because I just came in here, and I brought a sweater with me tonight. I have a long-sleeve sweater on, but I did have to give it a nudge because it was like sub-zero in here. Here's Riley.
1: All right, Riley already.
0: No, he's just giving me a note.
1: Oh, okay. So he will have the name shortly.
0: And this time is for real. And Gail Boulay.
1: Oh.
0: That's her second time. She got her book at Papa Joe's.
1: Awesome. Phones are quiet out there, right?
0: Phones are quiet.
1: All right, then. That'll do it for that game. That game is closed. So now we're going to play game number 6 on the turquoise sheet, playing for one line for $250. And your first number is B2. B2.

0: I-18. I-18. Possible bingo.
1: At the last moment.
0: I guess it was.
1: It doesn't matter. We'll still get it. And we'll see if we get the thumbs up.
0: Mm-hmm. And we do.
1: We do.
0: It's a good bingo.
1: So they are really on the ball here tonight.
0: I guess so.
1: So you got options this weekend. You can go to a dance in Logieville on Saturday evening, 9 to 1.
0: Mm-hmm.
1: You can go to music at Carrefour Beausoleil with Ron Dueron Music on Saturday at 6 o'clock, I guess. And there is breakfast in Nelson at 8 o'clock, 8 until 1, 26 Sutton Road. And there's a benefit for Susan Summers at the Tuaduk Village Community Center, 2282 Route 420 in Silkhurst.
0: Lots
1: and there's
0: to
1: from
0: do.
1: 2 until 5.
0: Lots to do this weekend.
1: Lots to do. And if you want to donate food or prizes, you can contact Lois at 836-7647 or Peggy at 623-8191.
0: Awesome.
1: And, of course, 506.
0: Can't forget the 506.
1: Can't forget the 506. It's like we always did it because I'd never forget now.
0: Yeah.
1: It took me quite a while.
0: Oh, me too.
1: Even the bingo players, they were calling in late because or later because they...
0: Got to get used to that.
1: And the winner is Kim Girard and Kim Butterbook at Route 118 Convenience.
0: And all those winners tonight.

Getting grocery gift cards. All right, that'll do it for the one line. That means we'll continue on for the jackpot. Full card, 50 numbers or less tonight, gets you $5,900. Your next number, G60. G660. 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

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O71. Next week, your jackpot will be a full card, 50 numbers or less, worth $6,000. That's a nice number. We'll continue on now for the great constellation of 500. Your next number, N39. N39.

G-59. G-59. Possible bingo? Let's see. It's not a good bingo. All right, let's continue on. Your next number is G-54. G-54.

0: B, 11. B, 11. Possible bingo. Try her again.
1: Well, it's just 8 o'clock, so we did well.
0: Yeah. Gave away a lot of grocery gift cards.
1: We did. 6, the first game.
0: Wow. And it is a good bingo.
1: It is a good bingo.
0: $6,000 next week.
1: Nice round number next week.
0: Yes, I like that number.
1: Mm-hmm.
0: Last time it was one at 54, wasn't it?
1: Yes.
0: Yeah.
1: It had been, the jackpot went at 70. What had gone so many weeks before, obviously mm-hmm. 4 weeks, but yeah.
0: Yeah. So up to big money once again. I just noticed that Wendy McAvoy said that Tammy and my 95-year-old mom are playing.
1: Oh, wow.
0: Nice. Glad to have you along tonight.
1: And the folks from Doketown are playing tonight as well. Mildred Sullivan and Leroy Layton.
0: That's great that they're regulars now.
1: Right. They've been playing for over 5 years.
0: Wow. Good for them. So,
1: there's still lots of treats out there for you, Michelle. We have to leave one for Anne, though.
0: Yeah, you think?
1: Mm-hmm, maybe.
0: Yeah. And then I got to leave one for Gary.
1: You got to leave one for Gary if you leave one for Anne.
0: Yes.
1: You can't be the teacher's pet.
0: And there's Riley.
1: The winner is Mary Manuel. Mary bought the book at Petrocan in Chatham.
0: Okay. Congratulations to Mary.
1: She gets a $500 check and a nice $5 gift card.
0: That's awesome.
1: Yeah.
0: Thank you, everyone, once again for supporting the Rotary Club of Chatham's Radio Bingo. Your money is being put to such good use locally. We appreciate you playing every Wednesday night. Enjoy your evening. Right now, it's 8:03.
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